Aerosmith, Dude Looks Like a Lady, a song that Steven Tyler came up with. He mistook Vince Neil for a woman with long blonde hair. Hey, it was the 80s.

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Scorpions, the Zoo. It's Jim Jeffries. I found a story that immediately made me think of this album, more importantly, the album cover. We'll get to that story in a bit. Right now, it's Floyd, Pink Floyd.

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Hello. It's the Free Beer and Hot Wings Show. We're delighted you're here. 1-800-947-3979. 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The initials game later on this hour. It's Game Day Friday. Paired with an Idiot is back today. Maitland is off. It's a wedding weekend.

0: Hour number three, the Free Beer and Hot Wing Show. The hour will play Dumber Than the Show trivia. And we'll also hear why there's a reward out for the apprehension and arrest of a cheesesteak bandit. Justifiably so.
1: Okay.
2: Well, I guess we know what part of the country that is from.
0: Tony Stewart reveals the truth about what happened to his fire suit when he won Watkins Glen years ago. And Dale Jr. explains why that never happened to him. I bet you can guess what happened to Tony Stewart.
1: I can't.
0: I'm Free Beer, one of the hosts, and I want to challenge you. One of you said something yesterday that apparently has been a 24-hour burr in

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0: The Doors, part of your Friday soundtrack as we take a quick look at rock and roll history for the 2nd of October. Went down on this day back in 70, Pink Floyd released their fifth album, Adam Heart Mother. In 71, Yes began an English tour with Rick Wakeman behind the keyboards for the first time. And it was on this day in 82 that John Cougar Mellencamp's Jack and Diane was the number one song on the singles charts. And in 2017, Tom Petty died in a hospital hours after an accidental overdose of prescription medications at his home in Malibu. He was just 66. Got some birthdays for you today. Don McLean, American Pie guy, born on this day in 45, Sting in 1951, and Jim Root from Slipknot, born on this day in 1971. If it's your birthday, that's who you share it with, and that is a quick look at it, folks. Your rock and roll almanac for the 2nd of October.
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7: Rest of the day is looking awesome here. We're going to have that sunshine hanging around. Clear skies tonight. That allows temperatures to plummet, though. So you're going to be out this evening. 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Much, much colder. We will be in the mid-40s tonight. So big cool down here. Gorgeous Saturdays. Nothing but sunshine. We'll warm up here. We should be back in those low 70s Saturday, Sunday, and Monday afternoon. With that WAND weather forecast, I'm meteorologist Nick Patrick.
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counting shit but running out. As time ticks by, still I try.